0: 1034. She's in the back of 227's cruiser.
1: 10-3. 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

0: 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I'll be out in front of Pete's. 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
2: 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Allen County, it's 29-12.
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0: 这里上对吧？哦，应该坐飞机吧，这样。
1: 这个。
2: Good.
3: Did they give a direction? Bobby, there's a train right now.
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0: Mountain Valley, do you have traffic for me? You need anything off the truck? No, my kid. That's clear.
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0: Michelle Stoltenberg. Her ID is 3404.
1: I'm sorry, can you rebut the name? I copied ID's to Florida.
0: Michelle Stoltenberg.
1: Single 3.

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0: I can check. I just didn't think she'd be in the news system. Stand by.
1: Bobby, we marked one her the other day for criminal trespass down south.
0: Single.

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0: Myself and Chief 19 are in service, putting everybody back in O2S, along with Reset.
1: Battalion 19, Chief 19, in service returning. 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Alarm has been reset. 2027.

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0: 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I mean, and she's 19 in quarters.
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0: That's clear. Thank you.

0: 12 Catalpa, 1112 Catalpa. Check for a dispute in possible 68 name of Dennis Crocker trying to get into a sex with a resident there.
1: I'll advise once you get here.
2: Okay, did you advise this Lauer Farm?

0: were you advised of one in custody? And Claire, I'll be 10 County.
1: Adam Virgin. I'll read 2 forms, sir.

0: There are two units that can pull from Cornell. K-24 is chasing each other on Elm, crossing Glenwood. There's a 20 average chasing each other. I believe there was an assault as well.
1: Thirty-six en route.
0: Could be a gray fusion being followed by a black SUV.

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1: Brad Kirkpatrick of Harrod, 2015 Ford Ford Taurus, silver in color, Willis Fire 11627, Otters Valley.
0: Yes, sir.
2: 6-8, both hands approaching.
1: 7.
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0: Hey, do you have a call to 20 or 21 at Elma College?
1: Avery.
0: Is it?
1: Can you read that, please?
0: Which is it, a 20 or 21?
1: The 22. I don't believe there's any injuries.
0: Where?

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0: 취소하여 We both come back to Anthony 7LO. He also has a CCW permit.
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0: 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How we got at 77B for 60?
1: The notes say there was no lot number provided.
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0: J1 on the federal.
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0: Respond 83 Ralph Marie, 1105 East Franklin, 1105 East Franklin. Six in progress. Problem has to be Viola Cox, 71 third party, 29 choking out the 68 first name Jeremiah, unknown last.

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2: Ten 20, Chevy Cobalt versus Deer, Sunderland and Agutter. Ten 16 is still alive in the ditch.

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0: Can you call in for key information?
1: That's clear.

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Respond to 808 Hope, 808 Hope for a fire inside the oven. Caller advised it was in self-cleaning mode and large flame now in the oven or moved out of the residence.

0: 83. 9. 617 Eastover, 617 Eastover, 901, hang up. I'm assuming it's Chris, though. I can't call the number back.
1: Line in St. John's.
2: Good. I went through there on my way out. There was a large crowd forming, but I didn't see any issues.
1: 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If you can send us a couple more, there was a group of about 30, 29 and 68 out there earlier.
2: 6 a.m. closed on the route. 36, I can start that way.
1: 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Okay, cool. 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
1: 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We've got a light haze of smoke inside the residence. Who can handle it?
2: 12 copies. Dispatch for 12.

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0: 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You're on scene, I can 10-7 him.
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0: Race 1027, South Race, Signal 4468, first name Antoine, and then last race. 71 is a roommate, William Birch. My 68's mother just passed away 2 days ago. 68's extremely Signal 4 and screaming in the residence, having some kind of mental breakdown.
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0: today for him. 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I have an open 919 call right now, right? Just hearing a 58, advising it. I'm sorry that he signal one somebody. Trying to figure out exactly where they're at.
1: Reference that 1061. That 1024 was driven away from the residence by his 1013.
2: Perfect.

0: 77 standing by.
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0: Certainly, something copy.

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0: 703, if you can start towards the 600 block of North Main. Remington on Rally 13, Victoria Smith, using the N24 with her mother, and she's going to be walking with a DeCorion Smith. They're following her in the 24.
1: Copy. Yeah, sir, you can put me on that, clear.
2: Seven. 87, can you get a second? 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
3: That's good. 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

0: そうですよ。
1: There, Danny. Unit's still out. Signal 4568. Elderly male with dementia. Break. Plaid turquoise shorts. Lives at 671 North Union. Left the residence about 30 ago.

0: A3 station copy. Is there any distance coming out there to make take the 54?
1: Negative. I spoke with 68 Sun. I can handle the 54. Just, if anybody's able to come help locate him, that'd be great.
0: I'll send another roll call. What was the address again on
1: the machine? 671 North Union. Apparently, this is like the fourth or fifth time he's done it this week, usually in the area of the 600 block of Main. Six to eight, I'm in the area.

0: 6883. What was the description?
1: An elderly black male wearing a black Nike t-shirt and plaid turquoise shorts.
0: He's right here behind the fire truck.
1: I'm at Slayer Station. We'll be out with him in the 700 block of North Union.

0: I have Jamie on 10-7. I've got her on hold. I can transfer her over when you're ready.
1: 10-3, go ahead and transfer.
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2: Good.
1: There was a flashlight. As soon as you pulled up, someone turned off the flashlight.
2: Ten three.
1: They are advising us at the 71-71.
3: 10-3. There's two 24s in the driveway.
1: 10-3.

0: Dispatch, engine one, dispatch, engine one. Swan 2599 South Shawnee, 599 South Shawnee. Original call is unresponsive, but breathing, now it's full code.
1: Or 225-10-9 devising the flashlight came from the west side of the house, at the rear of the residence, in between the house and the tree line.
2: Sensor. 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
1: King Paul Henry 2650, coming back to Jonathan Smith out of Lima on a black 2008 Pontiac. 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
0: Please respond to Second Baptist Church, 520 West Spring, 520 West Spring, current occupied 24 on the west side of the building by the dumpster break. 71 is maintenance. He's watching on the ring camera. I think he's been parked there about 20 minutes. He's taking stuff in and out of the 24. They just want to move along. He's not really parking it. I believe he might be the same 68 that had problems with his house.
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91. 93. Okay, that's check area 2350 North Cole, 2350 North Cole, or 57 C's, 3 Herd, 71 advised, saw a group of 13s run over to the insurance agency across the street from Cole, correction from 2350.

0: talking in.
1: Original calls came in at 09, 2 minutes ago.
0: That's clear. I've been sitting stationary here at Brower and Bergen for the last 10 minutes or so. I have not heard any 57Cs in the area.
1: Same over here.

0: I'm not sure if it was like a firecracker or something. 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
1: That's good.

0: 12 red.
1: Gonna be on a 68 Wayne and Pine. Walking in the middle of the road, yelling, very angry. Not sure what's up.
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1: 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They were fighting a little bit ago. It doesn't seem like they're fighting now. There's a lot of screaming going on.
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1: Michael Daniel Adams out of Redford, Michigan on a 2018 Chevy Malibu. Looks like it expired May of 2025.

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0: 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I'll be 2-0-4.
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2: Yes, I'll talk to you about it on an 8.
1: Clear. 12. I'll be 2 with 1.

0: 12. 719 Madison, 719 Madison. 71 will be sitting in a Jeep in her driveway. She came home after several days. And her front door is open. She has not gone inside. She's requesting it be cleared.
1: Elizabeth, holler.

0: 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Market Metcalf with John Ocean Henry, 2925. John Ocean Henry, 2925.
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0: 1072 at 2150 Store Road, trailer 11. 10-9 advises that on his camera, he saw a white male wearing a black and white striped shirt, dark jeans, walking in between the trailers, and also looking through his truck and yard. 10-9 advises of the ongoing issue. He will also like to speak with that officer.
1: 543.
2: 641 at 323.
0: 221 to 36. 10-3.

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0: ID 796-227. Supposedly this trailer 19 is on the road where we talked to that man when we first came in. It's abandoned. I got an open door on it. People have been coming in and out of it, apparently.
1: So I'll meet you back over there.
0: 34.
2: 221, 794. You want me to start that way?
0: 33 for now.
2: Answering.
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1: Okay, check 131 east north. 131 east north for signal 4, male in a gray shirt and red shorts in the parking lot, right? 71, was it by the active 6 with the air?

1033-1088 for Seth Magoo, status violet break. 1034 for Lima, they're 1043.

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0: Henry Edward David X-ray 28 Florida is not on file.
1: Okay, the Black News on Center. I'll advise.
0: Okay.

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3: 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Jameson and Wayne King, Ocean Robert 8433, KOR 8433.
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0: 2 to 1 right, 57 for NCIC.
1: Go ahead.
0: Okay. George Mary, 800178, GM, 800-178. Should be on a Springfield.

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0: 227. You need another unit. Scissor 3.
2: Have you been able to run a CCS on the guys?

0: near. Doesn't have a visibility on the CCH, but it shows assault with a dangerous weapon. Break. Per his protection order, he is not supposed to have a 1057 in possession.
1: 1030. What about the other mail?
0: 1033 for his CCH, and both are 1033, 1088.
1: 1033, and then 57.
0: Nothing's coming back for the 57.
1: Thank you.

going to be John George George 1494. This returns on the 2020 Jeep station wagon out of Bedford. Returns brown. I don't know if it's going to be the right plate.

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1: Okay. I'll be stationary at the 134.
0: Okay.

0: 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So by which direction they're going?
1: Okay.
0: Down on 309 now.

0: 225.
1: Elizabeth and Elm with Ontario. Charles William Robert Adam, 215. Charles William Robert Adam, 215, Ontario.
0: Ten three.
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0: King John Young, 3968, comes back to an Ethan Cole horse out of Lima on a white 2024 Chevy, expires 10 of 26, invalid, negative 88.
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1: They turned off their 309 and 117.
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0: Nichols Bay, 3 on Latham. That's Ohio Personal. Boy, Adam Charles, 601. PAC, 601.
1: Ten three.
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0: Back 93. 57 C's. 6 heard, nothing seen. 9 heard block of northwest. 71 to 930 northwest. You'd like to request his residence.
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0: Go ahead.
1: If you're coming up this way, can you approach on West, drive past that house that 87 was talking about earlier there at West and Grand, see if anybody's still outside.
0: Copy.

0: fine out there.
1: 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Anyway, look like that there could be a part of this.
0: Negative, looks like super young 13s in his mother.
2: Pick up on your three.

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1: 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Might be the group we were dealing with earlier.
2: I have a 29-7. She's driving. She has a 57 too. As one of you drove by, she has two black males running to her backyard. 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

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Behind Grandview now.

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Fenton County EMS responded 2599 Gaithersburg 2595 Gaithersburg. Reference to an 83-year-old male. Lift assist. Cross is going to be Alexandria and Hillock Place.

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1: I'm Ivan at dead zone. I'm 117, 235, low county line. Check, okay.
0: Okay,

0: 91, respond to 93, Route 18, 64 West High, 1164 West High, 91 Hangout. Be Matt back, I'm able to call back.
1: So, if there will be a person.
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1: T-1043 to area of Olida and Grub. Check westbound towards Ball Road. Had a 10-9 stating he drove through the area, observed a subject laying on the side of the roadway, north side of the roadway, approximately 4 miles outside of Olida. He couldn't give any further on description or any information on the subject.
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0: cover.
1: Barry.
2: 10:439. Hey, guys. I made contact with the caller again. He did say that he was able to lift the woman, lift the female leg, but he still wants her to be checked out by EMS.
3: That's where you can put us on location.
2: Any location, 440.

0: 229.
1: Do you have any advice if you see them in front of like a residence or near one, anything like that?
2: 1033, just stated he was on the north side of the roadway, about 4 miles outside of Elida. He couldn't give any further.

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1: Just pointing on it, pointing on it. 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
0: 1034.

Montana Superior Credit Union, 3345 Northwest Street, showing lobby comment area motion. 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
1: 27.
0: In William Charles, 8394, KWC, 8394. Dispatch, is that a call, please?
1: Okay.

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1: 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Gentleman advised he just received a call from his neighbor at 1451 George Bingham Drive. Reference to possible 44 issues. I'm only 43 there.

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0: Building secure. 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

0: 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Confused.
1: Henry.

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Medic 1, Engine 3, Rescue. Northwest, 2300 block of Northwest for car versus motorcycle injury accident. Going to be directly in front of the prison.

0: motorcycle riders and be not conscious, not breathing. 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
1: Four two nine two.
2: 45 direct.
1: 4292.
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0: Part 37.

0: going to be in front of 2377 Northwest Street, 2377 Northwest. Nearest crossroad is going to be Jacob. It's going to be the Mexican restaurant. It's going to be a Cadillac STS versus a motorcycle. Motorcyclist is wearing a helmet, but is laying at the entrance to the prison. American Township is en route.
1: Thanks for four rounds.
0: Okay.

38. 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
1: Okay, 1972, no matter how.
2: 1972
3: en route to 11 Memorial, starting 0.0.
2: Copy, 1971 en route to Memorial, 0.0 at 541.
1: Okay,
2: 1972
0: is
2: route. Copy, 1972
0: en
2: route at 542.
0: Italian 19, rescue 81. 1981, go back to quarters, Lima Fire is on scene.

0: 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Are you on location?
1: That's correct.

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1: Over engine 3.
0: American Township has a medic en route there as well.
1: Engine 3, copy.
2: Okay. Perfect. Okay. Okay.
3: Right.

0: King Adam 29, KKA 29, right?
1: Okay.
0: GJSBBY2. Smart and hold, please.

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0: Okay. Driver of that, going American Township. West American Township, St. Rita. Right.
1: Re-advise 962.
0: Driver of the first RP is being transported by American Township, St. Rita's, right for motorcycle RP.
1: Good.
0: King, King, Adam, 2-9. King, King, Adam, 2-9. On the St. Rita's, Lima Fire, M1.
1: Okay.
2: Before filming break for LL. Robert Mary 448204. Robert Mary 448204. I'm going to be a witness.

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0: You can go ahead and open up southbound traffic for highway patrol.
1: Clear. We got a semi coming through right now.
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0: Billy, if you just want to go ahead and contact next available, we'll need one company for the motorcycle and the Scotty.
1: Okay.
0: Well, no, it might be a little bit.
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0: 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Direct them that way.
1: Okay.

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3: Right, I think it's.
2: Okay.
4: The 38. 91 and 12 are still there for now. Should be pretty quick for them to clear out. 93 has cleared. I'm going to be 2, no 4.
5: Super. 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
5: 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It's possible disputes. My caller's going to be third party.
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0: Right.

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1: The medical transport driver for his dialysis.
2: I'm sorry.
1: Sorry.

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0: If you're a driver, one Frank has to stop on to you.
2: What was the question portion? I called all the description.
0: One Frank driver of the caddy, if she has her cell phone,

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0: If your driver, one Frank, has to stop on and see this.
2: What was the question portion? I called all the description.
0: One Frank driver in the caddy, if she has her cell phone, sees it.

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1: Robert Frank, 418-121. Robert Frank, 418-121.
0: Okay.
1: The Cadillac?
0: Okay.

0: 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Do you have an allow for the single 30?
1: I can get one.
0: Okay.

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0: 45.

0: the Philly deal. Tom Young, 6'4", 9'6", 9'9". 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That's a 30.
1: Okay.

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0: 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You have intel to work on an extra pin information.
1: Right, I just sent an email to them.

0: I guess here. Advise if you want me to take care of notification or hospital.
1: Okay, I still haven't heard back from him, so

0: Nein, ich denke mal.
1: Ja.
0: So with Kenny, they're going to be going direct 22 with the vehicles.
1: Okay.

0: 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He's going to try to get somebody up to district to open up the case.
1: Re-advise, I had a dump truck pass when you started.
0: 1798 is going to try to get somebody up to district so we can get the cars in the lot.

0: any indication on who's to be doing the notification?
1: Making the notification.
0: Took care of it.
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0: Right.

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0: 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We have a lifting assistance, 838 Runyon, 838 Runyon. 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

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They could hear the woman talking, but they couldn't get a response.

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If you could respond to 2223 Lake Circle. 2223 Lake Circle. It's going to be apartment B as in boy, B as in boy. We have a 98-year-old female who has fallen, hit her head on the corner of a bed. She is on blood thinners. She is alert at this time. Engine 3 is on the call.

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1: Northbound to 119. It's going to be a black car, possibly a Kia Optima, all over the road.

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1: 12, then.
0: I was in the hospital. Did I need to do anything else before I 45?
1: I haven't been advised of anything.
0: Okay, 962.
2: Yes.
0: The driver of Unit 1 did supply the passcode. Do you need anything else before I head to district?
2: Okay, 324, 10 more time. 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
1: I think I respond to the church, 1100 West Market, 1100 West Market. 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
0: Copy. 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

Texas Johnny EMS responded 3029 Huron Place, 3029 Huron Place, for an 89-year-old male fell lift assist.

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2: Go ahead.
0: If both units can check on a black male, white beard, gray vest, blue hat that's sideways, that's walking from 311 East Market down towards our Daily Bread. He was doing 74 offenses underneath the smoke shed at 311 East Market Street. He's been under there several times in the past couple of nights. 29 employee was trying to go into work.

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0: Three RP to check, okay, break. 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
1: Okay.

0: for the 68 to that Our Daily Bread. 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
1: Copy. 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
0: 82, you can put me on my marker. 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'82 to 73. 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
2: She's an employee there at place. 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
0: Negative 73. 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

0: 12.
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0: That's clear. I'll be in route 2349, East Wayne, in reference list.
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0: 82, just confirming it's Larry Banks, correct?
1: Negative.
0: Clear, he's negative. Run a CCH now.

0: 71, come in route to St. Rita's, 0.0.
1: I got St. Rita's, 0.0, 0.0, 0.0, 0.0, 0.0, 0.0, 0.0, 0.0, 0.0, 0.0, 0.0, 0.0, 0.0, 0.0, 0.0, 0.0, 0.0, 0.0, 0.0, 0.0, 0.0, 0.0, 0.0, 0.0, 0.0, 0.0, 0.0, 0.0, 0.0, 0.0, 0.0, 0.0, 0.0, 0.0, 0.0, 0.0, 0.0, 0.0, 0.0, 0.0, 0.0, 0.0, 0.0, 0.0, 0.0, 0.0, 0.0, 0.0, 0.0, 0.0, 0.0, 0.0, 0.0, 0.0, 0.0, 0.0, 0.0, 0.0, 0.0, 0.0, 0.0, 0.0, 0.0, 0.0, 0.0, 0.0, 0.0, 0.0, 0.0, 0.0, 0.0, 0.0, 0.0, 0.0

0: T1 has been notified. 3. Copy 2. Form 3 on the original. 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
1: Hey, look. Adam, Union X-ray was there 2A this morning.
0: Okay.

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1: 704, I have 10-14.

Medic 1, dispatch to Medic 1, ambulance run, 851 North Elizabeth, 851 North Elizabeth, 70-year-old male that fell, possibly broke ribs.

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1: is out of St. Rita's, ending 13.6.
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0: Okay. Eighteen Kilo.

0: County base. All units going to be on the air doing hydrants. Station will be unmanned.
1: 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Will this be car 2, medic 10, medic 12, and engine 2?

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1: Yeah.

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1: Not yet. I want to give him the time.
0: Okay. If we 73, we'll need a rector. He's not able to drive.
1: Okay.
0: He just first, safekeeping.

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0: Medical one, rescue at St. Rita's.
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0: I don't believe I advised a 6 to 73. I'll have her en route to the Justice Center, right from the beginning. 43765, 43765.
1: Speaking with Eugene Mathis in reference to ongoing problems with his neighbor at 321.
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0: Roger, nothing.
1: Signal 2 for escort detail. Closing. You just make sure the jails are where I'm backing out. Break.
0: Go ahead.
1: A female officer. Six admitted to having 690 on her person, specifically in her bra.
0: Okay.

0: 1980s or something. We're outside of the Justice Center, brief ending.
1: Go ahead.
0: 43771. I'll advise when I pull up to the gate. I have to work on paperwork.

0: made it through your 1402. So I have the key to that vehicle. If Ed needs it, I'll return it to you. If not, I'll keep it with her. Just
1: Okay, you can put it here. They can still get the vehicle out there.

0: 2008.
1: 3 at the scale with Robert Charles, 42517, Michigan.
0: Okay.
1: Gonna need a unit for an overload.
0: Okay.
2: Not too obvious, but if you're not that, just be a minute here. The vehicle now head that way.
0: Okay, how long were they on scene?
2: No, when they do get here, they're not on scene yet.
0: Okay.

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1: 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Both units be no form.

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1: Good.
0: You can check on 216 to the rear of 1111 St. John's, 1111 St. John's. They're not showing have any food or water.
1: Got it.

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0: 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Signal 7, I think you're on a 78 on 6.
1: Okay.
0: On the Out of Adjustment Center, also, if you can just log in the incident, I'll probably lose service in there. You can show the 690 C's time at 0930.
1: Okay.
0: Bergen, good.

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0: 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We'll be out with a King Queen Adam 3938 KQA 3938.
1: Thanks.

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0: Go ahead.
1: George, Mary, John, 565, GMJ, 5645.

0: 12, nothing's coming back on that vehicle.
1: 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I'll take a 64 for impound.
0: 948, if you can find a VIN, I can run that.
1: Clear. I'll have a VIN when ready.
0: Stand by. Go ahead.
1: 2, George, 1, William, Roy, 5, 8, King, 5, 8, 9, 2, 8, 3, 5, 6, 2. Guys, if you need me to repeat.
0: Negative 2. That came back to John King Tom, 3438, on James Smith. 945 Green Lawn, 2008 Chevy 4-door, which will expire 1/19/27. 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
1: 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You also need a 9090.

0: Engine 1, dispatch to Engine 1 if you can respond to 521 East Elm, 521 East Elm. This city hit a gas line. I need you to come over and check it out, please.
1: Reference to 1044 in the area of 1104 Dickman Avenue. This is going to be the daughter-in-law to the woman that lives there. Break.
2: Go.
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0: too. 12, I'm sorry, disregard. 78.
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0: Back for St. Rita's at 1204 West Market, 1204 West Market. Right. Gonna be checking the welfare of one of their employees. It hasn't been seen since Friday. The 26th. I'll send you further info on messaging.
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0: Could be US 30, westbound rest area with Illinois trailer, 906-544 Sam Tom. Repeating, 906-544 Sam Tom, Illinois trailer.

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1: Okay. 45 and route of 220.
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0: guys.
1: Might be a coincidence, but I believe I just had that 68 on a bicycle going southbound. Break. I believe it's going to be that 68 from that welfare check we were supposed to be doing.
0: Copy, I'm back in the road.

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0: Medic 1971 is en route St. Rita, starting 0.
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0: 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Victor 580-528, Ohio Temporary.
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0: If you can check around QB, 2100 block of Allentown, reference to a white male. He was walking from the cable towards the QB. They're pulled back in a ponytail. He acted like he was Signal 4. I only received one phone call on it.
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Suspect left a drive ago on a black bike heading eastbound.

0: 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Yeah, I'm going to 43 with 224 to check the area. I'm 46 with them now.
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0: Station, check on 68, 2195 Allen Town, 2195 Allen Town, West Valley St. Rita's, urgent care. Everybody seems to be an erratic white male, about 60, gray shirt, black shorts, St. Rita's kitty center as well.
1: I'm closer.
0: Three, six, eight,

0: Have a reckless eastbound US 30 approaching 5th Street, break.
1: Got it.
0: A silver Hyundai, possible plate of George Frank Victor 6951, all over the roadway, driving in the middle of both lanes.
1: 324, can I, is the caller still with it?
0: Caller's going to be exiting, I disconnected.
1: Okay, give that to me.
0: Okay, the RP does return to a silver 2015 Hyundai 4-door out of Van Wert.

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0: Over.
2: I need for both units to respond to 223 West Grand, 223 West Grand. This is going to be a 442 suspect present. Amanda Smith is going to be the complainant. 17-year-old daughter is going to be the suspect. Victoria.
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0: You can start towards an unsafe, northbound to the 162 break.
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1: First comes back to a Stephanie Tata. Second does as well.
0: Okay, thank you.

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0: 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I'll be 45.
1: Okay.
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1: 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Suspect is Aquisha Reynolds. She's going to be in the same block, unknown address. Black 29, unknown clothing. She makes in a telephone.
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0: 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Ten 70 reported, 3875 reservoir, gate 17. Defiant Spike was stolen last week, found today there.
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0: 221.
1: I'll have a 1032, Edward George 71, Lincoln Henry. I'll be out on the 6,000 block of Allentown.
0: Okay.

You just need to do a 7-1 call break. 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
1: I'm looking at Chevy Aries 603 Finley, 603 Finley. You're going to be looking for a dark gray Chevy Equinox, no 99 on the 24. Male subject has gone into the Clark gas station a couple different times advising them he's homeless and they had 13s in the back seat. They tried to talk to the 13s, find it suspicious. They couldn't get much information out of them. Last seen in a southwest direction.
0: Copy.
1: 11:59, you may want to stop and speak with the 71.
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0: for an album? That was a unit on a traffic stop, southbound 119, unit 1393.
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0: 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That's got flagged down. Dudes are hanging outside of the 24, throwing gang signs out of the windows at this house on Pearl.
1: Copy. Hope you're getting right over there.
0: It might be connected to yesterday's internet.

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0: There's a black sedan parked directly across on the east side of west across from Chester.
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0: The 680 Ottawa Road. JL is asking that we look for a 1068 out there, make sure he is in fact there, stating they have a cover paper in the jail for a description.
3: We can check for subject setting off fireworks out on the street in front of 157 South Perry.
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3: 1227.

0: pretty good check for subject setting off fireworks out on the street in front of 157 South Perry.
1: Copy and out.
0: 1223.

10-2 from this location, 4030 Mechanicsburg, Tri-County Jail, 1088.

0: Yeah, Mountain Occupied 24, 100 block of Northwest.
1: Three parked straight in the middle of the intersection with George Ida Nora 4484. George Ida Nora 4484 will be relocating.

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1: 224.
0: Four prior were 1030 related.
1: 1030, thank you.

0: 78.
1: Affirm, 78, 17 report, 768 Ewing, 768 Ewing. Well,

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1: Scott.
2: Devin Downton.
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1: Yeah.
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1: Henry.

0: Yeah, sound like track.
1: Packet 38.
0: Scales with Michigan, Robert Charles, 50549. Robert Charles, 50549, Michigan.
1: Okay.

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0: Can you put me on train? Do my map update.

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0: crown. Copy, David.
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0: 10-3.

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0: 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Thank you.

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0: American 2-220, I have the 10-9 back on the line stating that it's now a male stating he needs police there at Valvoline.
1: American 2-10-30, I'll be approaching shortly.
2: Two 20, same traffic, calling later.

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0: Copy.
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1: 174.
0: 1043 to the front of your 10-8. Pilot 1029 initially saying that there was an issue with her sister. She's now speaking with someone from EMS. Sister possibly wants a 10-1 herself.
2: Can I just confirm you measured me on 8?
1: Confirm.
3: I can come around front.
1: Okay.

0: 3, dispatch to medic 2 and engine 3, ambulance runs to Wharf Center, 243 East Blue Lick, 243 East Blue Lick. It's going to be for a 41-year-old female with chest pain. She does have a history. They're advising just use the female intake, front door to the right.
1: Okay. 109's back in service, returning after a lift assist. 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

0: 186. And 18 in the area of 330 West 1st Street. 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
1: Where's Mayfield?
2: 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Beginning mileage 43709. 43709.

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0: 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Q-Track 8037 is going to be on the flyover southbound 75 and 68.

0: 24.
1: 10-9 left before I can speak with him. Spoke with that 1068. He appears 10-3. Advise him to follow all traffic laws. 10-2 from what?
0: 1346.

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0: active dash medic 2, rescue engine 2, medic 2, rescue engine 2, have an accident with injuries, horse and chestnut, horse and chestnut.
1: Okay, I'm out.

0: Dispatch, Engine 2's on scene. Got a car versus pedestrian on a scooter. One injury. Engine 2 will be out taking EMS care.
1: Ten-20 happened in front of Western Sizzlin, 2721 Elida Road. Two 1024s, Jeep Wrangler, and a Chrysler 300 brake. They are now parked in Western Sizzlin's parking lot.
2: 10-3, B43.
1: 10-3.

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1: Okay.

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0: 82, if you can respond to 531 North McDonald, 531 North McDonald, we can be checking the welfare of a white female, gray shirt, black pants, carrying a purse. The complaint saying there's just something wrong with her, the way she's acting.
1: Marketing Central.
2: Okay.
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1: King X-ray Queen 7209, KXQ 7209, break. Second will be Henry Victor Boy 5703, HVB 5703. Add both to the call, please.
0: Trevor.
2: Okay.

0: goods.
1: I have 831 car versus deer at 1800 Elida Road. It's going to be between milepost 10 and 11.
0: Okay, en route.
1: Okay.

0: location, St. Rita's.
1: Okay.
2: 380, tuck up.
1: Yeah, okay.
2: 380.
1: Sound like 384.
2: Good. I have another 31. It's going to be at 4th and Bowman. It's going to be a semi that backed into an Explorer.
1: Semi 3-4 is en route to Ryan. Can you pick the patrol car? It was then being en route to crash.
2: Okay.

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0: Okay, can you advise the date for the last break?
2: It's going to be Ohio.
0: Okay.
2: Portion North Indiana, last split.

0: 954, am I 17 times single seven, please?
1: 954, just attached them to incident.
0: Thank you. Question 01.
2: That's not coming.
0: On 10 and out.
2: 1 and out, 10. Question 27.

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0: Polo for a 2026 Army Green Honda CRV with orange riding brakes. 1068 removed $5,000 from Superior and is attempting to deposit Bitcoin in reference to a PD scam.
1: That's clear contact. Shiny fuel stop. Yeah, all right.
0: 1068.

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1: Yes, can you give me a process?
0: John.

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1: Army Green, Honda, CRV with orange writing, lettering.
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0: 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I believe they have a Bitcoin machine there.
1: Attempted to contact 10-7's not working on the phone with Superior now to see if they have any further information.
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1: Well, Florida, 1032.
0: 10-3, NCIC is down for now.
1: That's clear.
2: The problem 13s that are in a white Ford Taurus causing problems.
3: We're 43 from State in Ohio.
0: 10-3.
2: Contact
0: for Joshua Andrew Crawford on a 2022 four-door Hyundai. It is valid, 1033, 1088.
1: Let's go, V10-2, C. Charles, Mark Lanes.

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1: Do you have any gear slips with you?
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1: need it. 10-3, we need at least one.
2: 10-3.

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1: Okay, do not
2: 10-3, be advised, Connie 33 is on 10-7 with the 1068. 1068 will be in Jackson Center.
0: That's clear.

0: count, yeah, unfortunate one.
1: Good luck, Kenny.
0: Fortunate ones arriving at LMH. Heavy mileage will be 3.1.
1: How much is your mileage? 3.1 times 1450.

0: 1972, Allen County.
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1: Northbound 153 with Florida, 78 Floyd Henry, Lincoln, George, 78 BHLG, Florida.

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1: 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Thank you.
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0: Medic 1972, Ninja 1911 in quarters.
1: Quarters 1513.

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1: That's correct.

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2: 77. I'll be stopping that mail truck. Spartan Way.
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1: 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He advised a 95 black pickup, ran him off the road. I'm trying to catch up to it.
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0: 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Advise if need repeat.

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1: 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I'm on 7-1 post office.
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0: 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Tuberville.
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1: 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We're in Allen County. We got the gate open.
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1: Negative. 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
0: 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We're checking residents now.
1: Copy, 1622.

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0: good.
1: Southbound from the 130 is going to be an unsafe. It's going to be a Dodge 4x4 truck, Michigan plated. The exhaust is dragging on the ground.
0: Okay, I'll be in rooms.
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0: Henry 919-647, RH 919-647, should be the 10-9, I also have a second.
2: Negative.
3: Okay, I had no white Dodge with an exhaust tank in the past, my LV-45.
2: Okay.
0: Two, I should be the victim.
1: 1644.
0: Can I also get an IR?
1: Your IR is 0701-701.
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3: 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You were broken.
2: I'm going to attempt to make contact with the resident again. They are not on the location at this time.
3: Copy, attempting to make contact with the residents, not on location at this time, 1553.
0: Okay, she's hanging off.
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1: Booking is 1232 Belvedere, 1232 Belvedere, attempt to make contact with a Carol and Robert Burkhan, right? 71 is going to be their niece. My are both elderly, hasn't been able to go forward for several days. I checked both 77A and 77B, they're not there.
0: 6-day copy, I'm standing by.
4: 77 copy.

0: What kind of key?
1: 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Spoke with the homeowner. He is at the residence. 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

0: 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It's going to be the 16 owner.
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2: Okay, so that's

Medic Marine Rescue, dispatch Medic Marine Rescue, Emmett Scotland to your Haley Bread. 125 South Central, 125 South Central, 45-year-old female, possible heat stroke.

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0: Southbound on the 155, there's a white box truck. It's going to be an enterprise truck. Almost ran a vehicle into the wall, went across three lanes of traffic, high rates of speed.
1: Yeah, it's the enterprise.
0: Go ahead.
1: I'm going to check 103 and then come back up to 235 for a single 6 and not on the southbound ramp any longer.
0: Okay.

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0: 388, caller's passing 156 is about a mile ahead of her.
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0: Okay, 6 has been in the left lane.

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0: Truck. 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

0: 332.
1: Ten 24 in the area of Reservoir and Thayer, westbound lanes, west of Thayer Road. The 10, I believe, is 68, was doing CPR. She could not tell. There's a silver sedan pulled off of the side of the roadway.
2: 10-3, 10-43.
0: 232,
1: same traffic. Two units told me to start 10-30. I don't know if there's a patient at this time.
0: Yeah, 34.

0: 7-1304 are en route.
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0: 232. But that's a 9 to a reference 4 road just west of there.
1: How far between both P and G plants are the locations you gave?
0: 10-3. There's no 1024 on Reservoir Road on the way up to 4 Road.
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1: 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We're going to flip around and see if we see anything going southbound on there.
2: 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We went reservoir to cool, nothing at this point in time. 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

0: 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Caller is no longer in the area.
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0: Dodge Charger, last seen heading eastbound on 5th for me.
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0: 221. 1080, confirmed for department. It's from Scouting Supervision, New Bond.
1: 10-3, I'm going to be in the area of Juneau and Terra Court. I believe I saw that 68 on a bike. Are you checking the area?

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1: 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Possible solicitor.
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1: 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Employee is having a problem with a deaf customer at that location, lives in the apartments next door. 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
1: Okay.

0: 324.
1: Have a 1044, 141 East 5th Street. It's going to be a 1013, 1068. Has a knife to his neck, threatening the 10-1. The 1068 is going to be standing in the kitchen, facing the 10-9.

0: Engine 1 dispatch, engine 1, respond to the intersection of Kunike and Maplewood. Kunike and Maplewood, going to be on the northeast corner, possibly 637 Kunike, for an unattached garage fire. Caller's going to not be the resident. Everybody, when they pass by, they see flames coming out underneath the garage.
1: Engine 1.
2: Charo of the 1024, it is going to be Charles 381527, C 381527.
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0: intersection of Kunikee and Maplewood, possibly 7 Kunikee for an unattached garage fire. Passerby is not a resident, as they see flames under the garage.
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0: 10-3.
1: 18-08. Thank you.

Alright, engine one's on location. 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I'm gonna get out and investigate.

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0: We got a small fire here in the mulch up against the vinyl siding. I'm going to get inside, see if we got any extensions.
1: Call copy.
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1: Units will be 2-0 for him.
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2: Seems like we got it knocked down for now. I'm going to go ahead and open this wall on the inside. I don't believe we have much extension, if at any at all.
3: Copy.
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0: 18-13.

0: Calling car 12. Can you advise, was it 2260 Kunicki? Was that the address?
1: Negative 637 Maplewood.

0: Okay. Return call back down to Dollar General on South Table, 733 South Table. 60 return, stole some more items. Walked out, he just left northbound on Table Road. Black male, black Run DMC shirt, black shorts and slide.
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1: LPD does have a 1031 working, so you guys try to locate him.
0: Your last half was broken. Can you revise?
1: He just went 10-2. She needs to locate the unit yet. See if he can 1043.
0: 1043, thank you.
1: 1858.
0: Indiana.
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1: 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Nice, sir.

0: 23. I've made contact with a 1029. Having a hard time understanding her. She seems to be confused. I'm going to send 1030.
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Unknown situation, possibly mental health related. We have PD on scene.

0: able to make contact with 1029.
1: 1033, still attempting.
0: She was quite adamant that she didn't need a response. Tried to request her to come to the front door. I've disconnected with her with 1030 dispatch. I'll attempt to make contact once more.
1: Sounds great, thank you.
0: 1917.
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1: Southbound 160 with King Victor Queen 1508, KVQ 1508.
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1: Where?
0: 36 respond to the 200 block of South Main, right in front of Old City Prime for a 22 that just occurred. Position 24 is going to be a white F-350 break. Suspect 24 is going to be a red Ford truck, 99 of King Ocean Victor, 5007, KOV 5007, last name westbound on Elm Street from

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1: 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Can you mark and hold that, please? Four.
2: 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There's a gray hatchback parked on Osmond.
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0: 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Respond to 83, New Motto on Harding Highway for an active 6 inside the restaurant. A disgruntled customer attacking an employee.
1: 36, got it.
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0: No, I'm asking you. Do you have 54 on this 22?
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